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1: 城市华语风云榜，
2: 'cause this is it. I've been looking for a hit. Let me tell you this. They say downtown is the place it is. I want a new song. Move with it. I say

陈华的《如果我很平庸》，这是一首关于自我接纳的疗愈之作，写出了很多人内心不敢承认的恐惧啊。我们都害怕自己不够好，害怕没有被看见。那这首歌最动人的地方就是呢，在我们承认平庸的过程当中，找到了一点新的力量。好，愿这首歌也有带给所有人一点力量。接下来听到 Nick Jonas 这首歌曲 Get Punch， 待会广告结束之后回到城市夜间部。 I think my hair stopped growing. Is that even a thing? Haven't lost any of it but something ain't the same. Maybe it's a metaphor. Is it even that deep? I think my hair stopped growing. Or is it me? Our car filled a couple times. He's probably sick of meYou said go easy on yourself, but what does that even mean? Sounds like good advice, but I just can't hear it right now.